Aí eu acho que a Pastor Mike Jr. I got it. If you're not a Philip BB Wine, it's the through it all. Let's check it out. Now let's go to the guy 0828691645. Okay, Romela, I'll show you the number of WhatsApp 0828691645. Let's go to the 086 000 2452 086 000 2452. 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

0: by this committee that their position here was protected. And they've taken offence that a member of the committee went to the commission and in effect trashed them. So I will advise them all to send their complaints to this committee in writing.
1: Baba ngwe baba falali ba tshola pele go ikhasha ka Durban All Drive in le ka moraga go tswalelwa ga lefelo la lebakanyana la go thusha go ba go boela gae batho ba go ka ba 15 ba khobokane ka ntle 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
2: I'm coming late because that day I need to come in that place the people are staying, but I don't have to pray, I don't have someone to help me to drop me this place. So I'm afraid because if you're going alone, people are gonna killing me. So I don't want to kill me. Better find a place itself and someone is taking drop me this place the people are staying in place. Until maybe bus take it going home. Because I want to going home. I don't want to stay in this place because I know I don't have any family.
1: Go le bjalo modudi wa naga ya Zimbabwe wa mengwaga 44 Peter Korara o re o sepetse bošego ka moka go tswa kwa Nyuswa bodikela bja Durban gomme le ga bjale ga a tsebe gore a ye kae go hwetša thušo.
3: And then right now they are telling us we must go to Vereram. We don't know where is Vereram. We don't have even money to take a taxi to Vereram. So we stuck here. We don't know what we're going to do, where to go. We were staying in shelters. In shelters, they told us they don't need us in shelter. So we don't even know, we don't have even a place to sleep right now. 2 days, we are sleeping like this in the streets.
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3: Previous Minister John Steenhuisen and myself had a discussion. There will be a great handover. There's a lot of things that he has done, and I want to thank him for a lot of the things that he's done that will make my job easier now while when I'm coming in now. So I'm looking forward to the handover that I will get from him, and I will build further on the foundations that he laid for me. I will work with everybody in the agricultural sphere to make sure that we make this a success.
2: Baba ngwe ba sekaseki ba dipolitiki ba dumela gore gato ye e laetsa ka mo president a shumishana go ka gona le mmusho wa bosetshaba wa botee. 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
4: So in the spirit of consultation, in the spirit of the GNU, the president has to get the views from all the different stakeholders. And in this case, when you know that you are in or you are co-governing with other parties, you also have to know their views, and where possible, you need to accept such. And that is exactly what President Ramaphosa did now in relation to the request by the Democratic Alliance.
2: Le go le bea lo kgetho ete ye o itsositse go diputšišo ebile ya dinapule e le go tona ya tlhabollo ya leago. 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
5: 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So obviously this also, among other things, I think will put the ANC on the back foot in the upcoming local government elections, because clearly the ANC doesn't take the fight against corruption seriously.
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7: The Western Cape recorded a total of 215 arrests for various crimes including public violence and contravention of Immigration Act. The Eastern Cape came second with 208 arrests for various crimes including public violence and contravention of Immigration Act, public violence, incitement to commit violence and looting. 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In the Free State, 132 persons were arrested for various crimes including public violence and contravention of Immigration Act, looting and business robbery. 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
8: Operation Prosper is going to continue as authorized by our commander in chief till March next year. So we will continue supporting the crackdown of the criminals, especially criminal syndicates, wherever they are, will always do that in support of the police.
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4: 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We have accounted 37 incidents with 154 arrests. So it means people, even if they are warned, people, they still commit these crimes. So we are on phase three. You are forewarned again that the anything which is unlawful, you're going to be arrested.
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5: Announcement made, therefore, that some of the marches may take place every Thursday. We are not lowering our guards. We might not have the resources and the capacity at that level, but the approach is to enter in negotiations and discussions with the organizers. In the cabinet meeting that I was in, we've agreed to have a two-day session with the organizers. We're going to go through on all the issues that have been raised in all the memorandum that have been submitted to us on immigration, on business, access to social institutions like schools, clinics, hospitals.
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7: 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We should do 2,000 and then we another 1,000. I also get a rupee. I remember to know out of 2,000, we should do 1,000. Now, 1,000, school to fill a single penalty account. 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
3: The issue is that we had a member of this committee give a testimony that it was because of a political party, and in particular a member of that political party, the EFF, who was the reason Major Khan did not appear. Not that it was a committee decision. So that is what we are asking, that that matter be clarified. And clarifying it to the commission has got nothing to do with the fact that the committee made that decision. Whether or not we dropped the ball, it was a wrong decision. That is something that can be discussed. But it can't be that we go and we say one person influenced a decision of 10 members of this committee. It's pinging the committee into disrepute.
2: Le re go le bialo le lokole lengwe gape la MKP la parliament David Skosana wa gitse moshumishani ka ena le gora le go sola ka bogale committee malebana le tabo ya Khan.
4: Her name was mentioned by several witnesses here. Several readers, and I said in that video, there was an issue about Khan, but eventually it sounded like one is personal. It was not personal. I mean, I've spoken to Khan myself. I've spoken to so many generals who came before here. There was one information. But the issue of Khan is haunting me here, because I'm saying, when this matter was raised by witnesses here, in almost four or five witnesses, I said it in this meeting, that his name is coming in. All these witnesses are mentioning him. Now, the Madlanga Commission called him. And we must own up. Khan was supposed to be called here. On that one, we've dropped the ball on that one.
2: Le lokola DA la parliament Glenis Brettenberg o buditse komiti gore di hlatse tse dingwe tse di tsweletse go pele ga komishini ya madlanga di tlile go yena dela ka gore le hlakore la bona la ditaba ga se le dumelelwe go romelwa pele ga komiti ya lebakanyana.
5: I had complaints from more than one person who had appeared before this committee, whose evidence was then discussed at the Madlanga Commission. And criticized with them having no opportunity to defend themselves and them being placed under the impression by this committee that their position here was protected. And they've taken offence that a member of the committee went to the commission and in effect trashed them. So I will advise them all to send their complaints to this committee in writing.
2: Modula Stulo wa komiti ya lebakanyana Soviet lekhanyana o re botlhatse ya dihlatsi tseo di ka no ba go ditateditswe e fela di se tsa fiwa sebaka sa go hlatsela ka sebele botlhatsi bya bona botla akaretswa pegong ya mafelelo.
6: Honorable Sangweni has raised a matter here together with Honorable Breitenbach about some of the matters that appeared before us relating to some of the witnesses. Some of the witnesses would have appeared before us and made statements that were not truthful. And later, outside the committee, it emerges that those statements that were made before us were indeed not truthful. So we may have to pick up such issues and later come back as a committee to make our own observation on such matters and decide how we move forward, including the matter which Honorable Breitenbach raises on the protection of witnesses that had appeared before.
2: Le khanyane bo sheleditse gore komiti e tsa maekarabelo ka moka malebana le taba efe go ba efe e shogane go nayo na konya tshipidisho ya dinyakishisho tsa yona go akaretswa pego ya mafelelo ye le tetsego go romelwa parlamenteng.
6: Honorable Mathis has also raised a matter here about the integrity of our processes. Those are the issues that we must come and discuss when they will agree on the date on which such matters will appear. And if members have more issues that they want to put on the agenda, they may make such submissions. We take ownership of the decisions that we have taken here as the committee. As the chairperson, I can assure you that in all the meetings that I presided over, I was at my highest level of sobriety. And that is why I always kept my notebook with me here, taking notes on what we were discussing.
2: Komiti e re megatlho ka moka yeo e amegilego e tla fiwa sebaka sa go bona pego ya mafelelo pele komiti e ka e amogela le go e fetisa semmušo le kganyane o sa hlalosa.
6: After we shall have finalized the report this week, we will send it out to all the affected parties or those that would have appeared before us for a period of 10 days. And then after 10 days, the committee will come back for the final adoption of the report. And I hope that catch up, Chief Whip, was necessary for people to understand where we are and what we are doing.
2: Yowe ibele modula stulo wa komiti ya lebakanyana ya parlamente Soviet lekhanyane aruma pego kara ditaba le ka parlamenteng a bongwe kobokana na ke maleshwane banyana ba galetswalo tlokwala tsela
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12: 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We try to contact the law enforcement days before and tell them what to do. So they said on that date at least to be your safe side the store must be closed. The damage it's very big, so over millions rand stock which has been looted. They also make damage by property as you can see, and in the area of 10 plus shops has been looted.
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13: We have a problem here. There are too many foreigners owning the saloon around here in Durban. So what happened? Today, we have a meeting from Kukupaki on workshop. When we finish the meeting, we try to go back our saloon or to continue to do the business. When you pass there by the commercials, I think it's commercial street, we saw the one of the saloon, it was closed. But the one of our members, they realized that the time we come to the meeting, the saloon, it was open. So they confused why now it's closed. And when it's closed, she knew there's somebody inside working.
0: Baba ngwe baba faladi ba banyakang go boela gae ba gakanegong. 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
14: With my brother we were in the bushes for 4 days. We didn't eat anything for the whole past 4 days. We didn't take anything from the house, you see.
15: I was working for somebody. Then somebody, they said, you got no job now for you, and then we are moving. So what you gonna do? I said, I think to go home is Zimbabwe.
16: Right now, they are telling us we must go to Vereram. We don't know where is Vereram. We don't have even money to take a taxi to Vereram. So we stuck here. We don't know what we're gonna do, where to go. We were staying in shelter. In shelters, they told us they don't need us in shelter. So we don't even know, we don't have even a place to sleep right now. 2 days, we are sleeping like this in the street.
0: Maphodisa le sešole ba tla dula ba le komana madulo a bapile dikarolong tša go fapana tša KwaZulu-Natal. 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
17: The city remains on alert. Our metro policies are all over, and I don't see the police withdrawing until the situation has fully stabilized. So I'm on the ground monitoring that the situation finally stabilizes. Indeed, last night there were incidents of looting that was reported. The situation was quickly brought back to normality. So I think this time round, our security forces were way alert.
0: Go sa le bialo mmusho le makala a botlhodi ba bolela gore ba golegile batho ba le kgolo masome 5 ka KwaZulu-Natal. 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
1: 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I undertake to hold my office as Deputy Minister with honour and with dignity, to be a true and faithful counsellor, not divulge directly or indirectly any secret matter entrusted me, and to perform the functions of my office conscientiously and to the best of my ability. So help me God.
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2: 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Some of the witnesses would have appeared before us and made statements that were not truthful. And later, outside the committee, it emerges that those statements that were made before us were indeed not truthful. So we may have to pick up such issues and later come back as a committee to make our own observation on such matters and decide how we move forward, including the matter which Honorable Breitenbach raises on the protection of witnesses that had appeared before us.
0: Re sa le gona fao leloko la Democratic Alliance Parliamenteng Glenis Breitenbach o re ditlhatse tše di swanetše go fiwa sebaka go tšweletša dipelaelo tša tšona ka mokgwa wa go ngwalela komiti yeo.
3: 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And they've taken offense that a member of the committee went to the commission and in effect trashed them. So I will advise them all to send their complaints to this committee in writing.
0: Tona ya motšwa o swere ya maphodisa Feroz Kachalia o lemoša batho go tšwela pele go ntšha magatlho dinameng ka morago ga megwanto ya la 13 kgweding ya go feta ya go ba kgatlhanong le balodi ba 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
1: We are very concerned that there's many elderly women, mothers with young children here outside. So our main priority is for them to get them shelter. We were trying to get other forms of accommodation or warehousing for them. Unfortunately, there's nothing that available. We have service providers en route to put up stretch tents so that people, at least people can be accommodated under shelter if any inclement weather comes through, because in the evening the temperatures drop very low. So we are providing them warm clothing as well as blankets during the course of the night.
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4: Come on, chat, my pimper, come on, chat. 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
1: The high-level mission is set to strengthen a coordinated continental response to the Ebola outbreak, which has affected the DRC and Uganda. The leaders will reinforce regional collaboration, mobilize political and financial commitments from AU member states and partners. President Ramaphosa's AU champion provides political leadership and oversight of the continental response to the outbreak and promotes solidarity with affected countries. Of $100 million has been pledged by AU member states, including South Africa, which has committed $13.5 million. The president is said to be accompanied by DACA Deputy Minister Tsandi Moraka. Kylie Tle Khumalo, SABC News, Johannesburg.
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2: I, John Henry Steenhuisen, swear that I will be faithful to the Republic of South Africa and will obey, respect and uphold the Constitution and all other law of the Republic. Undertake to hold my office as Deputy Minister with honour and with dignity. To be a true and faithful counsellor. Not divulge directly or indirectly any secret matter entrusted me. And to perform the functions of my office conscientiously and to the best of my ability. So help me God.
0: Modula setulo wa komiti ya lebakanyana ya palamente ya go nyakiša mabarebare a mabošaedi ka sepodiseng sa Aforika Borwa Soviet lekganyane gore botlhatse bja ditlhatse tšeo di ka bago ditateditswe fela tša tlhoka sebaka sa go fa botlhatse ka mokgwa wa polelo bo tla akaretšwa ka pegong ya komiti yeo. 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
3: 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Some of the witnesses would have appeared before us and made statements that were not truthful, and later outside the committee, it emerges that those statements that were made before us were indeed not truthful. So we may have to pick up such issues and later come back as a committee to make our own observation on such matters and decide how we move forward, including the matter which Honorable Breitenbach raises on the protection of witnesses that had appeared before us.
0: Re sa lefao komiti re tla neelana ka pego ya mafelelo go batho ka moka bao ba amegago mo tekano ya matšatši a 10 gore ba swaele pele ba ka fetiša pego yeo semmušo le go e neya mospeakara wa palamente Thoko Didiza. 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
3: After we shall have finalized the report this week, we will send it out to all the affected parties or those that would have appeared before us for a

0: period of 10 days. And then after 10 days, the committee will come back for the final adoption of the report. And I hope that catch up, Chief Whip, was necessary for people to understand where we are and what we are doing.
1: Motheletse diketekete tsa bathegi ba setlhopha sa naga sa kgole ya maoto bafana bafana dikgobokane ka boemafofaneng bja boditšhabatšhaba bja OR Tambo mo setlhopha se tla tsenelago gona go tswa Amerika diphadišanong tša mogopo wa lefase. 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
3: a ke nomise ba theletse ba thobela FM And yo, 40 years is not just 40 years of fun. It's a 40 years of toiling, to a lot of sacrifice that you take. You recommit. At times you tell yourself, I'm leaving subs tomorrow. The next day you still find yourself in your office sitting there. It's 40 years of having scars. Happy people can see us as generals and think, these generals, but let me tell you, there are scars that you cannot see that are written in our souls because we love this organization. It's 40 years of whether you have done great, nobody say thank you, but you still keep on going. But let me tell you, I always tell people, Gore, I've given this organization my youth. You can just imagine 40 years, it means from school, from a trick. When I could not go to tertiary, I happened to be employed just a short space of time.
0: Oh, bis. Or else we tertiary up your mamuta. Jody Turing did in Chinch, Mutamon Jelly at Olona Leoya or Fe Jampatwa Maramago, Woody Lane, and a king ya would draw or Unyaka would go to a pelica di chuto morao.
3: Okay, when I left my matric, I wanted to go to either nursing or do doctorate.
0: Oh, no, Bella. Artemis Philabone, Erin Requin, Sophie, Tomanyan, Opel, Cloudbeck.
3: Oh, okay. All right, I'm trying to think of this song.
0: Oh, okay.

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0: You know what? This song particular that I sung, you will understand, it says, you just lay the thorns, and you can allow me, Lord, to walk on top of those thorns. So the journey was not just a nice journey. Everything was gloomy and nice. But it was a journey that I forever cherish. Particularly my 5 years in the province of Limpopo. I've been in Mpumalanga, I've been in Free State. I worked for 7 years in Free State. I went back to Mpumalanga, then I came here in Limpopo. And that was my final draw of being in SAPS.
1: Obolela, ntongwe ile gore nge obolela ka di ka mabadi a ile gore ngo tsene ka re ga ona. 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
0: Yeah, one of the things is that at times you get accused of things that you did not commit. If they say you committed something but the investigation says nothing, you just can see that this is a witch hunt. Because in the police, you know, it's easy for one to just to stop you from progressing anyhow. Once a person opens even a false case against you, you must know that you can stagnate for a while as long as that case is not finalized.
1: And
0: many of some of the people that you see them and not progressing in their ranks, they had that stumbling block. Fortunately, you can't stop what God has put to progress. That person is unstoppable. You can put that barrier in front, but I'm telling you, find a way of getting over it or under it and still make it.
2: Putse ke gore go boima go eta batho ba ba nna pele mošomong goba motlho mongwe go boleta ditlhotlho e ba ile tse di feng gona mo weng.
0: Ya, go boima because bana ba batle competition le basadi
2: e re feleleto la lena ka gare ga o ka
0: bana ba believe ra le basadi's places in the kitchen. Now, unfortunately, when you venture into this noble call of being in policing, which is of a male-dominated environment, you get the stumbling blocks. But this woman, we must find a way of stopping her. But let me tell you, be as it is, it has been a journey that is worth. Because, you know, you also learn a lot from men, I must say. When I get into the boardroom, it was me and the whole boardroom is full of men, both whites and black. And at times you will feel like as a woman you need to scream. When you feel the going gets tough, and you know our tears sometimes are
1: very
0: but I learned that you just have to bite the bullet. Because, you know, you look at this man, but when it's their turn, they don't get angry. They pull a brave face and a smile that is not there and still and manage to deal with the issues. So now what I'm telling women is that please, the boardroom is not, it's not a place like you can cry. It's a place where you fight and you fight for the good cause. So wipe your tears and
1: still fight. 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
1: I think education is power. Sometimes the if you are had to be promoted, but la ufareng. Baru unali 4 years, okay, now you, they can promote you to a next level. Bargana ku unali 2 years, they will promote you after 2 years and 2 years unali qualification. So I took it upon myself that I'm going to study even if the ranks are given out as a handout. So I want to have something that I can show my kids and to also to motivate my kids. That was the most thing that drove me. Then I started studying, registering for the policing diploma. And when I registered for the policing diploma, I then decided to switch over and do the law. Because one of the reasons I said to myself, if I study only policing, when I'm done with policing, what am I going to do outside? So I need something that can still continue to take me and do something else even after this life in the subs. So I have the national diploma, then I did the BTEC degree. Then I said, I'm not going to do the MTEC, I'm going to do the LLP. So I worked on doing the LLP. I attended a number of courses, your project manager, and a number of courses that I had to empower myself so that then I can be self-sufficient. One of the things I wanted to be this person, when a person comes to and says, this is my challenge, this is my problem, a person must not go away from me without having, you know, even if I don't give what you want or what you want, but at least I must be able to put this person in a good space. When he leave that office, he must say, see, I met the commissioner. I did not get what I want, but I'm content, I'm fine.
2: Jale yata motho a botsisa gore se phetho se ile gore ditloga le sefitheletse sa gore sa go rola morwalo e sibile se sjwa sibile se se bonolo go ba sibile se se boima
1: hey yeah for the, if you have stayed subs has been my family
0: yeah
1: so if I had to take my bags and leave the 30th was not an easy day.
0: Yeah.
1: As I walk out of that red carpet, I wish when I got out, I thought I would even go out at 3 o'clock.
0: Yeah.
1: But there was much and much. You still have to do a lot of things. You still have to direct. I left the office around 5:30.
0: Yeah.
1: And I find my people were still waiting outside. And I wept because these are people that I've been with them. In subs, we call it subs my family. You must know that Litabo, we have no life outside. We have no friends outside.
0: Can
1: we did not build any relationships outside. How can you? When you either met people like Kat Matlalas.
0: Yeah.
1: So you rather have to. Our friends.
0: Kwena o ke tsentse ke a vutisha
1: rwa.
0: Ke tla o ke tlisitse.
1: You don't.
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1: you know, our constitution is one of the things that need to be reshaped. If it says South Africa belongs to everyone who live in it, you must know. If you just come here, then you are a South African. Hmm. And let me tell you, I went to a meeting in Zimbabwe.
0: Yeah.
1: In Zimbabwe, the roadblock, they just put some drums.
0: Yeah.
1: And nobody tell, and it says police roadblock, stop. Mm. You just stop. But here in South Africa, we put all the equipment that we have, but people just bump even the traffic cops and kill them.
0: Mm.
1: You know, our police are injured in those roadblocks.
0: Yeah.
1: I think we must tighten the constitution. I'm glad that in terms of the issues of the foreign nationals, the government has already coined some legislation. We believe that we will, ours is to enforce it. Sometimes you get your hands tied as a police officer. The human rights that we have, we don't say we must disrespect the rights of any individual, because every person has got these rights that we respect. However, in some countries these things are regulated strictly. Here it's free for all.
0: Ya mam Thembi but ba bantsi ba bolela ka mogho ile gore nge mapodisa rena se podisa sa rena se rata shunya go feta Afrika Borwa ba re Afrika Borwa e dula morago ga go etla go shunya go ira gore ke 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
1: Yo.
0: Yeah.
1: But let me tell you, in policing, Litabo, we did not get to policing because we wanted money.
0: Mm.
1: And it's unlike today. Today, money talks.
0: Mm.
1: That is why you see all this corruption that you see. It's because of money.
0: Mm.
1: When we joined the police, we joined because we were passionate to serve the community. We earned very little money, but we could wake up every day and still do the extraordinary.
0: Mm.
1: But today, police will tell you, we need money. If they have to go to work, they will need overtime. Mm. They need all these things. And government will not afford that.
0: Mm.
1: And people start to drag their feet. And when I, as a leader, you'll have to sit behind them, making sure that they do the job. All what I'm saying, money has corrupted everybody.
0: Mm.
1: The South African Police Service need people who are selfless in their endeavors making sure that the community is safe. Because this job of keeping others safe at your own expense, it's not an easy one.
0: Mm-mm.
1: It need people who their integrity is par. Their integrity is up to standard. It needs people who are passionate with what they are doing. Because that's not a job, it's a calling. But today we have a lot of our police officers that just came because the unemployment is very high in the country. Now, the police can't stay at home. The police has been employing almost 5,000, at some point 10,000 in a year. So we were the only industry that was employing every year. So everyone was coming there with his own ulterior motives. They just want money. Now, when you don't get money, there's money on the street.
0: Eish.
1: It just needs you to have that resistance, those shocks up, and true to the call of duty. Then you will be fine. So that's where we are today. And it doesn't matter. Police are earning. Let me tell you.
0: Canada.
1: The police are earning than any other civil servant in the country.
0: Yeah.
1: We earn. So there's no reason.
0: Isn't it wena o bolela gore gona le tshelete ka lebaka la gore bo le mo commissioner? Gape ba ba dula madula ga wena o leng ona. A yo nong wena e bo gola. Bona ba utshele di ga yo jo ba re ka gore go mo commissioner.
1: Not necessarily. You take a police officer at level 5, who's a constable, and you look at the public service person who's at level 5. The salaries is not the same. So we had our own notch. You take a deputy director here, you look at the deputy director in any other state department, the salary and the notches are not the same. So as police, I think we are earning, and the still government is going to put even more money. Because really, agree, we put our life on the line for you later, but you'll be safe.
2: So we must be paid for that. Yeah. Come again? Yeah. Only a little bit of a little bit of a little bit of
1: a
2: little bit of a little bit of a little bit of a little bit of a little bit of a
3: little bit
1: of a little bit of a little bit of a little bit of a little bit
3: of a
1: I'm still scared to go even to the shop.
3: Uncompoja, what's about a Terra Gayona? You be a king don't way, lowering your choice. And Naranjo Jovaka Joga Dorona Mutun Gemetically, or don't better get a face as a twirlist to Yanka Cham. Beno Lena, let's harang but by lowering you believe that's a valuable mamang, a lady politician, seba seba kindly guy. 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
1: yo that will be you will kiss your work goodbye if we can do that. Treat everybody equal. There's no one who is bigger than the constitution and limela wa this country, so it doesn't matter who you are. But the only thing is that we do with that element of respect. But at the end of the day, we still lock you in.
3: Aga, yeah. 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
1: Thobela my learned friend
3: yes my friend
1: are you able to identify the voice behind
3: I'm trying to I cannot at this point
1: you cannot identify the voice
0: yeah bolela se sengwe motho mongwe ba go potse se sengwe go ba bala bogise ka ka moshomo batla kwa enjoy
1: dumela comrade
3: Hadel our slot how are you
1: I'm fried, my friend. How are you?
3: My friend, this is Leonard friend. I realize that it can only be you who can say so.
1: Yes, my friend. I just want to say, man, you have been a very good ambassador on our behalf in the Limpopo province. We are so humble and proud of the journey you traveled there. And we want to welcome you back in Mpumalanga and that we are saying to you that... as a lawyer yourself, to come and join the profession, not to go and stay at home. We are very proud. I hope the company is also proud. I can say a lot about you, the journey you traveled from the earlier career until you reach that area. We are so proud. When you were welcomed then in Pompo, I was there. Unfortunately, this time I could not make it because of other work. But I can say to the whole Limpopo and the country that you are a jewel, you are a dynamite. You have worked. We have seen you. And we are proud of you.
0: Oh, really?
3: You melt my heart, my friend. If it's you who says, I know you know me.
0: Yeah.
3: And I know you.
0: Re tswalela politician wa rena re ba leboga ka mogho nko mpotse gore o kwa eng ge batho ba bolela ka moshomo wa gago mo botse e bile ba re ska yo dula gae re sa o tlhoka e tla o di ese sengwe o 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
3: I'm very humbled by the words that I receive not only in the circles of the police but to the community as a whole

0: Limpopo.
1: I know, particularly the last straw here in Limpopo.
0: Yeah.
1: I'm living with my head up.
0: Yeah.
1: I love the community slot. I'm not coming back to Mpumalanga. I'll part-time in Mpumalanga and Limpopo. The people of Limpopo has been my people. They have been good to me. I speak to them. They listen. If I manage to reduce the murder rate to die where it is 2.9, that means in 100,000 capita of people, it's only 3 people that can die. Really, I pat myself on the shoulder.
0: Rebecca,
1: I said I can only do that with the people that were supporting me, the men and the women in blue. And they must know that my blood is blue forever.
0: Salute!
1: Thank you so much.
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1: With the announcement made, therefore, that some of the marches may take place every Thursday, we are not lowering our guards. We might not have the resources and the capacity at that level, but the approach is to enter in negotiations and discussions with the organizers. In the cabinet meeting that I was in, we've agreed to have a two-day session with the organizers. We're going to go through on all the issues that have been raised in all the memorandum that have been submitted to us on immigration, on business, on access to social institutions like schools, clinics, hospitals.
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2: The process is very slow. Yeah, the link party is paperweight. And another issue, the transport is scarce. As you see, since yesterday, we managed only to load the 3 buses, and now they are gone. So today, we are expecting another 4 buses, according to budget. So that's truly what they said. And those buses, they are on the way.
0: Re sa logotse mo commissioner wa motjao swere wa lekala la taolo ya melwane David Chilembe o re tsipiriso ya go thusa baludi ba dinaga dišele bao ba tlhoka go mangwalo a maleba ka centering ya bafaladi kua Mosina profenseng ya Limpopo e sepela ka thelelo.
3: After Home Affairs have dealt with everything in relation to citizenship verification and also looking at the numbers, ours is to monitor or check again in terms of the numbers that are in the bus and then put them on the movement control system. However, we are linked to the Home Affairs movement control system. We just check here whether the numbers that left are the same numbers that are going through here.
0: Motheletše tona ya dipapadi bokgabo le setso Gaten McKenzie o re pitso Mosimane o tshwanetse go thwalwa bjalo ka mohlatlhi wa setlhopha sa naga sa kgole ya maoto Bafana Bafana. 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
1: Well, you know, we must be very, very honest. Bafana Bafana used to be a joke. We used to not talk about Bafana Bafana. But after that game, we won. But that was the furthest we've gone as a country, which means we can only go much further after this. Bafana Bafana is a team for the future. Look at the age group of those boys. Look at the age group of Bombokazi.
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0: Shut down, what's up with the way to
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4: In the last few years, I've been just concentrating on 10K races. 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I've done all the spa races around the country. But I have run 114 to date, which is the most out of any athlete. I've been with the spa races right from the inception. Participating in the various ones around the country.
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1: We can confirm an incident on the N1 near Toast Rivier at approximately 20:01 this morning, where a bus transporting 73 South African residents has overturned. Tragically, 16 people have lost their lives while two others sustained serious injuries. Emergency services remain on scene providing assistance and managing the incident. A stop and go is currently in place. We urge motorists travelling through the area to exercise caution, be patient and expect delays as emergency and recovery operations continue.
0: Tonagolo ya Gauteng Banyaza Lesufi o re porofense ya gabo e tla dula e le komana madula e bapilwe ga bagareng ga tsebišo ya gore megwanto ya go ba kgatlhanong le badudi ba dinaga dišele ba go tlhoka mangwalo a maleba e tla tswela pele ka labone le lengwe le le lengwe. 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
2: With the announcement made, therefore, that some of the matches may take place every Thursday, we are not lowering our guards. We might not have the resources and the capacity at that level, but the approach is to enter in negotiations and discussions with the organizers. In the cabinet meeting that I was in, we've agreed to have a two-day session with the organizers. We're going to go through on all the issues that have been raised in all the memorandum that have been submitted to us on immigration, on business, on access to social institutions like schools, clinics, hospitals.
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3: 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And another issue, the transport is scarce. As you see, since yesterday, we managed only to load 3 buses, and now they are gone. So today, we are expecting another 4 buses, according to budget. So that's truly what they said. And those buses, they are on the way.
0: Re sa le go tšeo presidente ya Zimbabwe Emmerson Mnangagwa o re mmušo wa gabo o itukišetša go thekga badudi bao ba boelago gae go tšwa ka Afrika Borwa. 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
4: Zimbabwe is our home and the sacred lands of our forefathers. I appeal to all families and communities to exercise the true African values of compassion, love and caring for one another. More so, as we welcome those returning home from the diaspora, government has put in place comprehensive programs to ensure the seamless, safe and dignified reintegration of returnees. 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
0: 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Will Grant wa BBC.
5: International aid continues to arrive, with the main airport in Caracas now operational. However, the complaints at the government's response continue to grow. Families of the missing say they are making all the effort to dig in the rubble for their loved ones alone or solely with the support of international rescue crews. The distribution of aid has also been complicated by widespread cuts in global humanitarian aid, particularly by the US aid agency USAID.
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1: The Portfolio Committee on Social Development notes with appreciation the Honourable President Ramaphosa's appointment of Ms. Tina Pule as the new Minister of the Department of Social Development. We believe that this appointment is fitting given Ms. Pule's rich experience with the committee's oversight responsibility. In the short time that Ms. Pule was the chairperson of the Portfolio Committee on Agriculture in the 7th Parliament, she demonstrated her leadership experience in keeping the committee together.
0: Re sa logo tseo mosekaseki wa dipolitiki Dr. Levindo ga kgotsofatswe ke go thwala ga Pule bjalo ka tona ya kgoro yeo. 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
2: 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And my view is that when you still appoint people that are ethically compromised, you are contradicting your renewal project.
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3: Let's just unite as a country, as a team, get behind the boys. We're in a good space now as a team. What Coach Hugo has done for this team has been, you know, no words can describe what he means to us. He's more than a coach, he's a father figure, he's a friend, and you know, he deserves the highest honor. So I hope and pray we can appreciate and reward Coach Hugo for the work that he's done.
0: Re sa logo tseo ba bangwe ba bathegi ba setlhopha seo bao ba dikilego ba se emetse ka masa ba boletse ka tsela ye.
4: I think they played well. Obviously, they're unfortunate to lose against Canada, but I think they tried their best, and I think 2030 will be much better.
5: So I was there as part of the guys who were sent by the minister and so forth. So we're so proud. We're so humbled. They really represented us, and we really want to associate with them now going forward.
6: 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Welcome home, boys. 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
1: The commission can confirm that Mr. Vusimuzi Matlala has been subpoenaed to appear before the commission next Tuesday. We don't want to say much more than that at this point. Needless to say, Mr. Matlala is a central figure in the commission's inquiry, and the arrangements around and preparation for his appearance is obviously extremely sensitive. So at this point, I'm simply going to confirm that he has been subpoenaed to appear before the commission next Tuesday.
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2: 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No other vehicles were involved in the accident. Emergency services responded swiftly to the scene, while the cause of the incident remains under investigation.
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3: The Portfolio Committee on Social Development notes with appreciation the Honorable President Ramaphosa's appointment of Ms. Tina Pule as the new Minister of the Department of Social Development. We believe that this appointment is fitting given Ms. Pule's rich experience with the committee's oversight responsibility. In the short time that Ms. Pule was the chairperson of the Portfolio Committee on Agriculture in the 7th Parliament, she demonstrated her leadership experience in keeping the committee together.
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3: 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The national question now is what that post-

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2: The commission can confirm that Mr. Vusimuzi Matlala has been subpoenaed to appear before the commission next Tuesday. We don't want to say much more than that at this point. Needless to say, Mr. Matlala is a central figure in the commission's inquiry, and the arrangements around and preparation for his appearance is obviously extremely sensitive. So at this point, I'm simply going to confirm that he has been subpoenaed to appear before the commission next Tuesday.
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3: 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No other vehicles were involved in the accident. Emergency services responded swiftly to the scene while the cause of the incident remains under investigation.
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2: The party is over. Our second transition is here. We must begin to prepare for a post-ANC future. The national question now is what that post-ANC future is going to look like. You see, when a dominant party collapses, they leave behind a big constituency. That constituency is the millions of people betrayed by the party that liberated them. And their accumulated disappointment is now the most combustible material in South African politics.
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3: 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And we will make public the positions that we have taken inside the GNU. This is not meant as a threat. In fact, it is a matter of basic respect for democracy. We have a mandate from the 3.5 million citizens who voted for us. And we are honor-bound to tell them what we are doing with their trust.
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4: The victim sustained 2 gunshot wounds, one to his leg and another to his arm. Despite his injuries, he managed to maintain control of his vehicle before coming to a stop near a petrol station at Zilkat Snack. Emergency medical personnel

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1: Come on, if you got resurrection power on the inside of you, you got to make a bigger noise than that, I think. God tells Moses, take these people and go here. And I love Moses' response in Exodus 33. He said, there's just no way we're going to go, God, unless your presence goes with us. He understood that in the presence of God is fullness of joy, is strength for the journey that God had just asked him to go on. Now I realize sometimes in church it's great to get under the shower of his presence, but I don't want to leave this place without his presence going with us. I need his presence Monday morning. I need his presence Tuesday on the 75-85 freeway. And God responds and says, I will personally go with you. And our prayer this morning needs to be, God, let your presence so consume us that we walk in it daily. Not just on Sunday, not just enough to get through today, but the overflow of your presence. Thank you, Jesus. Can we just lift our voices, lift our hands, and just tell him, I need your presence, Lord.
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2: This is evidence that illegal immigrants are destroyers of South African infrastructure. Whether it's public infrastructure or whether it's people's properties, we have seen today the evidence of how they destroy. They take out the pipes. And where are those pipes going? We have seen people being arrested at Bay Bridge with pipes from South Africa. So illegal immigrants have to leave our country. They have to go back to where they come from.
1: Molokotla petition wa gore dinamelwa ka province ya Western Cape Isaac Seleko gore ba nyamishitswe go hlokagala ga batho go tsenya mesongelo ho notseleng ya N1 House le Toast River. 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
3: Our thoughts are with the families and loved ones of those who have lost their lives, and we wish those who were injured a full and speedy recovery. Emergency services are still on the scene. We ask motorists to drive carefully, be patient, and follow the direction of traffic officers as recovery operations continue.
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5: The DA will no longer remain silent when the ANC refuses to consult or compromise. And we will make public the positions that we have taken inside the GNU. This is not meant as a threat. In fact, it is a matter of basic respect for democracy. We have a mandate from the 3.5 million citizens.

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0: 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We're not ringing to go play this channel. I'm going to go to the house. I'm going to go to the house. I'm
6: 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I'm going to go to the
0: house. Yes, I'm going to go. I'm
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0: 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Because I'm more. You. But tell it to you.
7: Hi.
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7: Hi. I'm going
0: to go. I'm going to go. I'm going to
7: go. I'm going to go.
0: I'm
7: going to go. I'm going to go.
0: I'm going to go.
7: I'm going to go. I'm going to go. I'm going to go. I'm going to go. I'm going to go. I'm going to go.
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2: The KZN Provincial Disaster Management Center is closely monitoring all these areas. The MEC for Kokta is urging residents across these areas, including farmers, to ensure that livestock is kept safely and also to ensure that they follow all precautions in order to safeguard their lives. To mitigate the risk of failed fires across the province, the Department of Kokta continues to work closely with municipalities, non-governmental organizations and communities in the urgent rollout and maintenance of controlled fire breaks.
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3: 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But for now, which means I'm not working, and my family too, my father died a long time. We check. So these things is we're supposed to look at this because if the country is supposed to be the relationship.
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4: This is evidence that illegal immigrants are destroyers of South African infrastructure. Whether it's public infrastructure or whether it's people's properties, we have seen today the evidence of how they destroy. They take out the pipes. And where are those pipes going? We have seen people being arrested at Bay Bridge with pipes from South Africa. So illegal immigrants have to leave our country. They have to go back to where they come from.
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2: 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We don't want a favor from the ANC. We just want a transparent and because I just told you that we have evidence of the community that are supporting a councillor candidate of the community.
3: Just confirm and nominate the councillor candidate chosen by the community during the community meetings. Two, disciplinary action must be taken against the REC employees who changed or interfered with the decision made by the community. Three, the disciplinary action must be taken against members of the branch executive committees who bypassed the ANC guidelines. 4. We will fully participate in voting if the ANC respect the community's democratic choice of the candidate.
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4: We've been told that several people are missing. The rescue teams are here. They believe that some people might be trapped under all of that concrete and rubble. So they're working really hard to try and find them. This is a residential neighborhood. There are blocks of flats all around. There's a kindergarten here. And yet two Russian missiles slammed into this neighborhood, causing massive destruction all around. Windows smashed and blown out. There is soot in the air everywhere, ash from the huge fire that was caused. And lots of people just stunned by what's happened here.
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2: 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have fatigue runs in they've been working flat out throughout to the time so with a limited number you know when an embassy is in a country doesn't have many people so they utilize a particular staff so that staff for example this morning when we got the reports they had not arrived on site they left yesterday to say they are fatigued they are exhausted they can't and which led to some of their nationals who felt unhappy
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3: 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And so we've got to find every way to collaborate. So the gains we reported on last year, in the last financial period, and in 2025,
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4: 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She's been a backbencher, she's been a chair of a portfolio committee. That's fine. But we really want to have people of the highest integrity, credibility in cabinet, especially as society is correctly irritated after a decade plus of state capture of corruption. We want to see leaders who will inspire confidence in society, rebuild the trust of society in the state.
0: Tabakgolo e re aforika borwa le poland di tiišeleditše boikgafo bja tšona bja go obamela melao ya boditšhabatšhaba le go maatlafatša tšhomišano mererong ya ikonomi re di gomela gona moo re buša re kopana gape ka e re ya bošupa go kwa tše dingwe

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5: 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continental migration data platform and an orderly prisoner repatriation protocol, establishing a continental burden and responsibility sharing fund, so that receiving states no longer carry the weight alone.
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5: 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It is an easy thing to shout about borders on a march. It is another thing entirely to vote to secure them. DA is very fast to claim victories. They met with Jacinda and his group in secret. They've never raised their voice.

0: people were being attacked right in the city of Cape Town. I never saw even the mayor of the DA in the forefront.
1: Mongwaledi Pharephare wa ANC o setse gape party ya EFF gore e šomiša sebaka seo go ikgobokeletša dintlha tša dipolitiki.
0: In January 2022, the economic freedom fighters and their leader, Mr. Julius Malema, marched into restaurants beginning at the Mall of Africa to inspect how many South Africans and how many foreigners were employed, demanding a 60-40 quota of locals to migrants. That theater, the party posing as the enforcer, howling the foreign worker into the spotlight, helped to normalize the very targeting of the vulnerable that we now see on our streets. Today, the same party wishes to wrap itself in the flag of Pan-Africanism. The record says otherwise. You cannot light the match in 2022 and profess shock at the fire in 2026.
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0: The people of South Africa do not hand down life sentences. List of all where there has been accountability, redress and correction. Comrade Pule faced a process more than a decade ago. She was sanctioned by that process and she accepted the consequences. She stepped aside before we even made it policy. In government, she was sacked. In parliament, she stepped down. She never served in any structure of the ANC. She disappeared. She did not want to be defined by a mistake in the time. She went back to the ground and worked to uplift thousands upon thousands away from the limelight. That is what accountability looks like.
1: Balula or party e be ile gare ka diteko tsa bomeya ra bekeng ya go feta go humana bahlankedi ba maleba pele ga dikgetho tsa mebusho selagae tsetago pego ye re hlamtsi credit abo a SABC busi bopela ke Beatrice Shilwane tlokola tsela.
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7: 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So, pick up on having Abamoka, I think it's a story, but on the other hand, Chichi, the new one, the Pirela, discovered Chachana, which is one, one of the companies, the party, Chichi, the Green America. Two, one of these companies in particular, say the word, go another 11 great major, but in Kafao, all challenges to be. Why something do you want to come over for the camera? But because certain limitations were all on our by Dylan K and milking cow, now for the challenge legislature.
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2: 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All buses, about 9 buses left. We are still expecting some. Yeah, that's the situation currently. The number has been decreasing.
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3: The other issue that we experiencing challenges, it's with the embassy Malawi. We do have some level of challenge, I guess, the capacity of the individuals. As I say, with the individuals that we have fatigue runs in, they've been working flat out throughout the time. So with a limited number, you know, when an embassy is in a country, doesn't have many people. So they utilize a particular staff. So that staff, for example, this morning when we got the reports, they had not arrived on site. They left yesterday to say they are fatigued, they are exhausted, they can't. And which led to some of their nationals who felt unhappy.
0: Tabakgolo re Economic Freedom Fighters ka Limpopo e re e tla ngwalela kantoro ya mošireletši wa setšhaba lengwalo ga mmogo le go makala a phethagatso ya melao go bega ditatofatso tša bomanaša bja go abiwa ga dithendera ka dikgorong tša mmušo le ka gare ga lekgotlatheramolao la province ka tsela ye e sa amogelegeng. 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

0: $10.99. 750 gram of Dettol bath soap, $10.99. 450 ml of Vaseline Petrolum Jelly, $52.99. 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
2: 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Ah, one, are
1: come on.
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0: Papa Majaja was and so coach, I do an affair.
1: Yeah, ne. 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
0: Get a velago manjo, or rebuild in tra or kill a rail of it.
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0: 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What's my yaw? One of your lower Utra only the best stepdad ever more in Brabiza.
1: Yeah,
0: I'm very happy.
1: And Tavisha Manchoa. Yeah, I guess Bobby.
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2: The site that we now have established was not yet done. So at the time we expected for them to be done, they were not done from Bakugwets, so we had a bit of a delay. And with that delay, the buses arrived, and that's why people stopped. We had to put the buses somewhere. That's why it's not a site that we've designated. We don't want any of the sites within communities, because then you have South Africans making allegations that these people are going into the community. We don't want to enter into those conversations.
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3: 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All buses, about 9 buses left. We are still expecting some. Yeah, that's the situation currently. The number has been decreasing.
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2: We went to the doctor. When we arrived, the doctor broke the heartbreaking news of the passing of our son. He was shot by fire bullets 5 times. My son was kicking, whilst lying on the floor, his hands on his wound, where he was shot in the private part, heavily bleeding. 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
3: 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The police then reportedly responded by firing rubber bullets to disperse the crowd. A 23-year-old man sustained gunshot wounds to the upper body and he was declared dead on arrival at Heidelberg Hospital. The circumstances surrounding the incident are under investigation by the Independent Police Investigative Directorate.
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4: The site that we now have established was not yet done. So at the time we expected for them to be done, they were not done from public works, so we had a bit of a delay. And with that delay, the buses arrived, and that's why people stopped. We had to put the buses somewhere. That's why it's not a site that we've designated. We don't want any of the sites within communities, because then you have South Africans making allegations that these people are going into the community. We don't want to enter into those conversations.
1: Molekodi pharaphara wa dipuku tsa kane Maluleke o lemoša gore mebasepala e mentšhi ka phuhlama ka lebaka la boetapele bja yona. 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
5: As the AGSA, we've consistently said that if we are to make serious gains on performance, accountability, transparency, and institutional integrity across the public sector, we must ensure that every role player in the accountability ecosystem plays its its part effectively and does so in collaboration with other role players. And so we've got to find every way to collaborate. So the gains we reported on last year, in the last financial period, ending 2025, if we collaborate in the way that we've designed now, we'll be able to preserve those gains, especially as local government transitions into new leaders following the elections.
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8: 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I got a bar, to the ridge, and to the winner. Official in the house. Come up between my nose, so I like a moment to the Iacomo traveling village, Mushad, man of the match.
9: Sandy Larry Curry, man of the match. The guy, Rona, or the Capala Saroni, which are more Molo, Santon Jack. She's a Rawaraka 18, Rafael Nano Lamoremo, Yanitron Jagari, Sinagam, Minoa, we can't, oh, so naughty. Lemaila was a good car. I kick it out of the land, and I'm really was Baba Saliqui Batailo, Minoiki. So my piano. 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So I feel like I'm doing.
10: What day did you give?